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3: 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I work at Open Avenues and in the community.
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2: So the song Does It, he's off the new record, The King Is Still the King. And I've kind of been holding this song for a couple of years, and so I'm so excited now to start leading it. We've already been leading it a little bit as we've been playing. The bridge of the song is, it says this: can you imagine the sound of heaven? Every tribe, every nation. Can you imagine that sound? And when I think of the everlasting song, when I think of every tribe, every nation, every language, when it says, then I heard the voice of many angels numbering thousands upon thousands and 10,000 times 10,000, it says in a loud voice, they were singing and they were joined by the saints and joined by all of creation. And I just pause every once in a while and say, can you imagine that sound? The human ear has never heard that sound. Can you imagine one day the sound of all of creation, of worship to God, joining in that sound? And so you sing that, and then you get to the, doesn't he deserve it all? There's only one name that is worthy of all praise. There's only one who is worthy of all worship. And that's what this song really tries to declare. All my songs are saying that in some way, but I love how this song just says it. Doesn't he deserve it all? And I think you can't help but respond. You know, worship is a response to God. At the end of the day, that's what worship is we're responding to the goodness of God, the greatness of God, the glory of God, the holiness of God. And when you say, doesn't he deserve it all?
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0: Today is Saturday, August 22nd, sponsored in part by Jay and Lisa Butler of Springdale for their daughter's birthday. Emily, as you celebrate your 19th birthday today, we thank God for you and for the joy it has been to be your parents. You are a wonderful young girl, and our prayer for you is that as you walk with the Lord, you will know the strength, joy, peace, and direction that only He can give. Happy birthday, Emily. We love you. From Dad and Mom.
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1: We get it. 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

0: Today is Saturday, August 22nd, sponsored in part by Jay and Lisa Butler of Springdale for their daughter's birthday. Emily, as you celebrate your 19th birthday today, we thank God for you and for the joy it has been to be your parents. You are a wonderful young girl, and our prayer for you is that as you walk with the Lord, you will know the strength, joy, peace, and direction that only He can give. Happy birthday, Emily. We love you. From Dad and Mom.
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It's coming August 27th. 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

0: might say that's not a great life strategy, Ross, but there's one day of the year where we actually agree.
1: 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What day are we talking about?
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1: Okay, I can get behind that.
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0: Today is Saturday, August 22nd, sponsored in part by Jay and Lisa Butler of Springdale for their daughter's birthday. Emily, as you celebrate your 19th birthday today, we thank God for you and for the joy it has been to be your parents. You are a wonderful young girl, and our prayer for you is that as you walk with the Lord, you will know the strength, joy, peace, and direction that only He can give. Happy birthday, Emily. We love you. From Dad and Mom.
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1: Hey, it's Andrea from Sunday Morning Worship, inviting you to join me this weekend for 5 hours of worship songs designed to help us connect with God. 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
2: So the song Does It He's off the new record, The King Is Still the King. And I've kind of been holding this song for a couple of years, and so I'm so excited now to start leading it. We've already been leading it a little bit as we've been playing. The bridge of the song is, it says this: can you imagine the sound of heaven? Every tribe, every nation. Can you imagine that sound? And when I think of the everlasting song, when I think of every tribe, every nation, every language, when it says, then I heard the voice of many angels numbering thousands upon thousands and 10,000 times 10,000, it says in a loud voice, they were singing and they were joined by the saints and joined by all of creation. And I just pause every once in a while and say, can you imagine that sound? The human ear has never heard that sound. Can you imagine one day the sound of all of creation, of worship to God, joining in that sound? And so you sing that, and then you get to the doesn't he deserve it all. There's only one name that is worthy of all praise. There's only one who is worthy of all worship. And that's what this song really tries to declare. All my songs are saying that in some way, but I love how this song just says it. Doesn't he deserve it all? And I think you can't help but respond. You know, worship is a response to God. At the end of the day, that's what worship is we're responding to the goodness of God, the greatness of God, the glory of God, the holiness of God. And when you say, doesn't he deserve it all?
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0: Today is Saturday, August 22nd, sponsored in part by Jay and Lisa Butler of Springdale for their daughter's birthday. Emily, as you celebrate your 19th birthday today, we thank God for you and for the joy it has been to be your parents. You are a wonderful young girl, and our prayer for you is that as you walk with the Lord, you will know the strength, joy, peace, and direction that only He can give. Happy birthday, Emily. We love you. From Dad and Mom.
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3: 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I work at Open Avenues and in the community.
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1: Wait, really? What day are we talking about?
0: Drive-through difference day. It's back.
2: Let's go.
1: Okay, I haven't got to do one of these before. Fill me in.
0: All right, so on August 27th, we all come together to make a positive difference at the drive-through by paying for the order for the person behind us.
1: Okay, I can get behind that.
0: Now, that can be anything. Coffee, food, ice cream,
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0: Or that. 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
1: We get it. Life is crazy.
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1: Drive-through difference day. It's back.
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0: Today is Sunday, August 23rd, sponsored by Janet Haley, in loving memory of her mom, dad, and brother. Janet's parents would have celebrated 68 years of marriage this year, a beautiful legacy of love, faithfulness, and devotion. Though all three have passed, Janet is forever grateful for the love, kindness, wisdom, and strength they shared so generously. Their lives were a blessing, and their legacy lives on through the family they lovingly built. They are deeply loved, forever missed, and remembered with heartfelt gratitude.
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3: 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I wrote this in a season where anxiety felt super loud and my future felt even more unclear. If that sounds like you today, you're not alone. One thing God keeps continuously reminding me of is that He meets us exactly where we are and not where we think we should be. When we let go of control and lay everything down at the feet of Jesus, His peace feels louder than our fear. The world constantly tells us to worry about everything, but when we call on the name of the Lord, when we call on the name of Jesus, He brings peace

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0: Today is Sunday, August 23rd, sponsored by Janet Haley in loving memory of her mom, dad, and brother. Janet's parents would have celebrated 68 years of marriage this year, a beautiful legacy of love, faithfulness, and devotion. Though all three have passed, Janet is forever grateful for the love, kindness, wisdom, and strength they shared so generously. Their lives were a blessing, and their legacy lives on through the family they lovingly built. They are deeply loved, forever missed, and remembered with heartfelt gratitude.
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1: It's time for another KLRC Drive-Thru Difference Day. 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
1: We get it. 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
1: Because I was having trouble with jobs because they didn't understand my issues. 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And I've been there since and I really like it. 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
3: 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I work at Open Avenues and in the community.
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0: Today is Sunday, August 23rd, sponsored by Janet Haley, in loving memory of her mom, dad, and brother. Janet's parents would have celebrated 68 years of marriage this year, a beautiful legacy of love, faithfulness, and devotion. Though all three have passed, Janet is forever grateful for the love, kindness, wisdom, and strength they shared so generously. Their lives were a blessing, and their legacy lives on through the family they lovingly built. They are deeply loved, forever missed, and remembered with heartfelt gratitude.
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1: 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Life is crazy.
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0: Today is Sunday, August 23rd, sponsored by Janet Haley, in loving memory of her mom, dad, and brother. Janet's parents would have celebrated 68 years of marriage this year, a beautiful legacy of love, faithfulness, and devotion. Though all three have passed, Janet is forever grateful for the love, kindness, wisdom, and strength they shared so generously. Their lives were a blessing, and their legacy lives on through the family they lovingly built. They are deeply loved, forever missed, and remembered with heartfelt gratitude.
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3: Hey, it's Carly Ann Taylor, and this is my song, Why Should I Worry? I wrote this in a season where anxiety felt super loud and my future felt even more unclear. If that sounds like you today, you're not alone. One thing God keeps continuously reminding me of is that He meets us exactly where we are and not where we think we should be. When we let go of control and lay everything down at the feet of Jesus, His peace feels louder than our fear. The world constantly tells us to worry about everything, but when we call on the name of the Lord, when we call on the name of Jesus, He brings peace, direction, and security. Hey, my friend, He knows you and He sees you. He has good

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It's coming August 27th. 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

0: Today is Sunday, August 23rd, sponsored by Janet Haley, in loving memory of her mom, dad, and brother. Janet's parents would have celebrated 68 years of marriage this year, a beautiful legacy of love, faithfulness, and devotion. Though all three have passed, Janet is forever grateful for the love, kindness, wisdom, and strength they shared so generously. Their lives were a blessing, and their legacy lives on through the family they lovingly built. They are deeply loved, forever missed, and remembered with heartfelt gratitude.
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1: We get it. 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
2: 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What day are we talking about?
1: Drive-through difference day. 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
2: Okay, I can get behind that.
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0: Today is Sunday, August 23rd, sponsored by Janet Haley, in loving memory of her mom, dad, and brother. Janet's parents would have celebrated 68 years of marriage this year, a beautiful legacy of love, faithfulness, and devotion. Though all three have passed, Janet is forever grateful for the love, kindness, wisdom, and strength they shared so generously. Their lives were a blessing, and their legacy lives on through the family they lovingly built. They are deeply loved, forever missed, and remembered with heartfelt gratitude.
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0: There's no dishes.
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2: 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What day are we talking about?
1: Drive-through difference day. It's back.
0: Let's go.
2: Okay, I haven't got to do one of these before. Fill me in.
1: All right. So this Thursday, we all come together to make a positive difference at the drive-thru by paying for the order for the person behind us.
2: Okay. I can get behind that.
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1: This Thursday.
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1: Because I was having trouble with jobs because they didn't understand my issues. 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
3: 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I work at Open Avenues and in the community.
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0: Today is Sunday, August 23rd, sponsored by Janet Haley, in loving memory of her mom, dad, and brother. Janet's parents would have celebrated 68 years of marriage this year, a beautiful legacy of love, faithfulness, and devotion. Though all three have passed, Janet is forever grateful for the love, kindness, wisdom, and strength they shared so generously. Their lives were a blessing, and their legacy lives on through the family they lovingly built. They are deeply loved, forever missed, and remembered with heartfelt gratitude.
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90.9 KLRC. Good morning and happy Sunday to you. My name is Andrea. I feel like I've been yawning a lot this morning, just getting up, getting going, but so glad that we have another Sunday ahead of us. Breath in our lungs. God has great purpose for us being here today. It's Meredith Andrews, Not for a Moment After All.

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90.9 KLRC. The other day, I saw my husband had Ephesians open in his Bible, and it reminded me of Ephesians 6, talking about the armor of God, where it says, "Therefore, put on every piece of God's armor so you will be able to resist the enemy in the time of evil. Then after battle, you will still be standing firm. Stand your ground, putting on the belt of truth and the body armor of God's righteousness. For shoes, put on the peace that comes from the good news so that you will be fully prepared. In addition to all of these, hold up the shield of faith to stop the fire."

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3: Hey, it's Carly Ann Taylor, and this is my song, Why Should I Worry? I wrote this in a season where anxiety felt super loud and my future felt even more unclear. If that sounds like you today, you're not alone. One thing God keeps continuously reminding me of is that He meets us exactly where we are and not where we think we should be. When we let go of control and lay everything down at the feet of Jesus, His peace feels louder than our fear. The world constantly tells us to worry about everything, but when we call on the name of the Lord, when we call on the name of Jesus, He brings peace, direction, and security. Hey, my friend, He knows you and He sees you. He has good plans for you.

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Artists like Chris Tomlin and Brooke Lingerwood are coming in the next 15 minutes. First, though, this is Benjamin William Hastings and Brandon Lake, their song Abandoned.

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2: It's so easy for us to see our lives through the filter of our brokenness. But that's not how Jesus sees us, amen? He sees us through his perfect sacrifice, the blood of Jesus Christ. When he sees us, he says, redeemed, amen?

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1: 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Well, coming up on this Thursday, August 27, we are so excited that a KLRC Drive-Thru Difference Day is happening again. Now, if this is the first time that you've heard about this, it's really simple. We just see what happens, what God will do whenever we pay for the person behind us in the drive-thru. So that can be while getting breakfast, coffee, it can be getting ice cream after school, whatever that may look like. And so maybe spend some time today praying with your family or praying with God, just asking if he would have you be a part of this and where he would have you be a part of this, and get it on your calendar. It's going to be such a fun day. In fact, even our friends at Mission House Real Estate, they're going to be helping with a special pop-up surprise on August 27, where they show up, pay for everyone's order at a mystery location alongside us. It's going to be so fun. 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

0: Today is Sunday, August 23rd, sponsored by Janet Haley, in loving memory of her mom, dad, and brother. Janet's parents would have celebrated 68 years of marriage this year, a beautiful legacy of love, faithfulness, and devotion. Though all three have passed, Janet is forever grateful for the love, kindness, wisdom, and strength they shared so generously. Their lives were a blessing, and their legacy lives on through the family they lovingly built. They are deeply loved, forever missed, and remembered with heartfelt gratitude.
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101.9 KLRC. Hope that you are enjoying your Sunday. My name is Andrea. Thank you for listening to Sunday Morning Worship. I always enjoy this time with you. This is What a Beautiful Name on The Positive Difference.

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90.9 KLRC. The other day, as I walked into my husband's office, I saw that he had a Bible pulled up online, and he was looking at the book of Galatians, and he turned towards me, and he just said, "Have you read this before?" And I said, "The Word of God? Yes, I have, actually." And as we laughed about that, he said, no, I feel like I'm reading this for the first time. Like, this is incredible what I'm reading right now. And I just thought, how fun is it that the Word of God is living and active? Like, it's not a book that you just start and then you finish and you've read it. Yay. No. It's a book that you start and you'll never finish because certain things pop out to you and the Holy Spirit will call out certain things. It's always been there, but it's just so fun to see my husband light up reading the Word of God like it's the first time, right? So fun. I love that God's Word is worth opening up today.

0: 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That was Tommy Prophet and Myra Justine. Blessed Assurance.
1: We get it. Life is crazy.
2: It's like a nonstop merry-go-round of pickup and drop-off, and don't even get me started on the dishes.
3: Well, that's why fast food was created. It's fast, and there's no dishes.
1: Okay. So normally, I would say that's not a great life strategy, Ross, but there's one day of the year where we actually agree.
2: Wait, really? What day are we talking about?
1: Drive-through difference day. It's back.
3: Let's go.
2: Okay, I haven't gotten to do one of these before. Fill me in.
1: All right, so this Thursday, we all come together to make a positive difference at the drive-thru by paying for the order for the person behind us.
2: Okay, I can get behind that.
1: Now, that can be anything. Coffee, food, ice cream.
3: Or all of the above.
1: Or that. And what's cool is our friends at Mission House Real Estate are going to jump into with a special pop-up surprise, as in showing up and paying for everyone's order at a mystery location.
2: Okay, sounds like fun. When is it all happening?
1: This Thursday.
3: I'm ready.
1: Find out all the details, including a special drive-through difference day note you can share.

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0: Today is Sunday, August 23rd, sponsored by Janet Haley in loving memory of her mom, dad, and brother. Janet's parents would have celebrated 68 years of marriage this year, a beautiful legacy of love, faithfulness, and devotion. Though all three have passed, Janet is forever grateful for the love, kindness, wisdom, and strength they shared so generously. Their lives were a blessing, and their legacy lives on through the family they lovingly built. They are deeply loved, forever missed, and remembered with heartfelt gratitude.
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90.9 KALRC. Hope you're enjoying your Sunday. My name is Andrea. Thanks for listening to The Positive Difference. This is Carrie Jobe. Forever.

I'm living. I'm alive. I'm doing this thing. And God's with me in it. It felt kind of mundane to be watering plants again for the bajillionth time with this hot season that we've been in. But it was just like, wow, we're here. We're doing it. We're doing the thing. I'm so glad that God has put breath in your lungs and my lungs. Therefore, he has a reason, a purpose for why we are here.

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1: We get it. Life is crazy.
2: It's like a nonstop merry-go-round of pickup and drop-off, and don't even get me started on the dishes.
3: Well, that's why fast food was created. It's fast, and there's no dishes.
1: Okay. So normally, I would say that's not a great life strategy, Ross, but there's one day of the year where we actually agree.
2: Wait, really? What day are we talking about?
1: Drive-through difference day. It's back.
3: Let's go.
2: Okay, I haven't gotten to do one of these before. Fill me in.
1: All right.

0: This Thursday, we all come together to make a positive difference at the drive-thru by paying for the order for the person behind us.
1: Okay. I can get behind that.
0: Now, that can be anything. Coffee, food, ice cream,
2: or all of the above.
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1: Okay, sounds like fun. When is it all happening?
0: This Thursday.
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Thanks for listening to Sunday Morning Worship. My name is Andrea. I'll be hanging out with you over the next couple of hours. This is Third Day, Your Love, O Lord.

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90.9 KLRC, there's this famous scripture that Jesus shares in John 15, where he says, "Abide in me and I in you. As the branch cannot bear fruit by itself unless it abides in the vine, neither can you unless you abide in me." And I was thinking about that timeline, about when you abide with Christ, you know, you may not see the fruit right away, the same way that with a vine, it's not like fruit just boop appears wonderfully right after you give it everything that it needs. No, instead, what happens is first there's maybe a little bud that forms, and then from that bud a flower. And from that flower, fruit grows, and then it's good and juicy and wonderful. And I saw Jamie Winship post this where he says, you don't learn to abide, you abide. And then you learn what happens as a result. What a good reminder it was for me that it's just good to just start abiding. I don't have to be perfect at it. I just got to start doing it and see what God does to grow fruit in my life as I hang out with him.

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constantly tells us to worry about everything. But when we call on the name of the Lord, when we call on the name of Jesus, He brings peace, direction, and security. Hey, my friend, He knows you and He sees you. He has good plans.

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Artists like We the Kingdom and John Reddick are coming up in the next 20 minutes. This is Elevation Rhythm. Goodbye Yesterday.

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3: 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I work at Open Avenues and in the community.
4: 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I'm the Chief Development Officer at Open Avenues.
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0: 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How can we be praying for you today? If there's something that maybe happened this weekend or something new that you would love for a community of people to join you in prayer, go on over to klrc.com/prayer to submit a prayer request. And on top of that, if you want to spend some time praying for someone else who's also posted to the prayer wall, scroll through and pray for someone and click the I'm praying for this button. We'll let them know that they're being prayed for.
1: 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Can you help me see this?

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1: Today is Sunday, August 23rd, sponsored by Janet Haley in loving memory of her mom, dad, and brother. Janet's parents would have celebrated 68 years of marriage this year, a beautiful legacy of love, faithfulness, and devotion. Though all three have passed, Janet is forever grateful for the love, kindness, wisdom, and strength they shared so generously. Their lives were a blessing, and their legacy lives on through the family they lovingly built. They are deeply loved, forever missed, and remembered with heartfelt gratitude.
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Well, thanks for hanging out here listening to Sunday Morning Worship on The Positive Difference. My name is Andrea, and just so grateful that we're continuing to praise God together as we continue on Sunday. This is Meredith Andrews, Spirit of the

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90.9 KLRC. The other day, as I walked into my husband's office, I saw that he had a Bible pulled up online and he was looking at the book of Galatians. And he turned towards me and he just said, "Have you read this before?" And I said, "The Word of God? Yes, I have actually." And as we laughed about that, he said, no, I feel like I'm reading this for the first time. Like, this is incredible what I'm reading right now. And I just thought, how fun is it that the Word of God is living and active? Like, it's not a book that you just start and then you finish and you've read it. Yay. No. It's a book that you start and you'll never finish because certain things pop out to you and the Holy Spirit will call out certain things. It's always been there, but it's just so fun to see my husband light up reading the Word of God like it's the first time, right? So fun. I love that God's Word is worth opening up today.

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1: 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It's one that, soaking up the words, if you have a few moments to do so, ooh, it's worth doing. 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

0: is Sunday, August 23rd, sponsored by Janet Haley in loving memory of her mom, dad, and brother. Janet's parents would have celebrated 68 years of marriage this year, a beautiful legacy of love, faithfulness, and devotion. 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Their lives were a blessing, and their legacy lives on through the family they lovingly built. They are deeply loved, forever missed, and remembered with heartfelt gratitude.
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0: 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That's Leanna Crawford. Thank God. My name is Carter, and you are listening to The Positive Difference.
1: We get it. Life is crazy.
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2: 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What day are we talking about?
1: Drive-through difference day. It's back.
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2: Okay, I haven't gotten to do one of these before. Fill me in.
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2: Okay. 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
1: Now, that can be anything. 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
1: This Thursday.
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0: Today is Sunday, August 23rd, sponsored by Janet Haley, in loving memory of her mom, dad, and brother. Janet's parents would have celebrated 68 years of marriage this year, a beautiful legacy of love, faithfulness, and devotion. Though all three have passed, Janet is forever grateful for the love, kindness, wisdom, and strength they shared so generously. Their lives were a blessing, and their legacy lives on through the family they lovingly built. They are deeply loved, forever missed, and remembered with heartfelt gratitude.
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90.9 KLRC. David Leonard, well done here on this Sunday. My name is Carter. I hope your weekend is going so well. You're listening to The Positive Difference.

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3: Hey, it's Carly Ann Taylor, and this is my song, Why Should I Worry? I wrote this in a season where anxiety felt super loud and my future felt even more unclear. If that sounds like you today, you're not alone. One thing God keeps continuously reminding me of is that He meets us exactly where we are and not where we think we should be. When we let go of control and lay everything down at the feet of Jesus, His peace feels louder than our fear. The world constantly tells us to worry about everything, but when we call on the name of the Lord, when we call on the name of Jesus, He brings peace, direction, and security. Hey, my friend, He knows you, and He sees you. He has good plans.

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0: Today is Sunday, August 23rd, sponsored by Janet Haley, in loving memory of her mom, dad, and brother. Janet's parents would have celebrated 68 years of marriage this year, a beautiful legacy of love, faithfulness, and devotion. Though all three have passed, Janet is forever grateful for the love, kindness, wisdom, and strength they shared so generously. Their lives were a blessing, and their legacy lives on through the family they lovingly built. They are deeply loved, forever missed, and remembered with heartfelt gratitude.
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Drive-Thru Difference Day is coming this Thursday, August 27th. 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Again, that is this Thursday. That is August 27th. 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
2: We get it. Life is crazy.
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4: Well, that's why fast food was created. 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
3: Wait, really? What day are we talking about?
2: Drive-through difference day. It's back.
4: Let's go.
3: Okay, I haven't gotten to do one of these before. Fill me in.
2: All right, so this Thursday, we all come together to make a positive difference at the drive-thru by paying for the order for the person behind us.
3: Okay, I can get behind that.
2: Now, that can be anything. 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
4: or all of the above.
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3: Okay, sounds like fun. When is it all happening?
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0: Today is Sunday, August 23rd, sponsored by Janet Haley, in loving memory of her mom, dad, and brother. Janet's parents would have celebrated 68 years of marriage this year, a beautiful legacy of love, faithfulness, and devotion. Though all three have passed, Janet is forever grateful for the love, kindness, wisdom, and strength they shared so generously. Their lives were a blessing, and their legacy lives on through the family they lovingly built. They are deeply loved, forever missed, and remembered with heartfelt gratitude.
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1: We get it. Life is crazy.
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2: 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What day are we talking about?
1: Drive-through difference day. It's back.
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No smoke. My name is Charter. Happy Sunday afternoon to you, and that does it for me here today. 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

0: Today is Sunday, August 23rd, sponsored by Janet Haley, in loving memory of her mom, dad, and brother. Janet's parents would have celebrated 68 years of marriage this year, a beautiful legacy of love, faithfulness, and devotion. Though all three have passed, Janet is forever grateful for the love, kindness, wisdom, and strength they shared so generously. Their lives were a blessing, and their legacy lives on through the family they lovingly built. They are deeply loved, forever missed, and remembered with heartfelt gratitude.
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3: 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I wrote this in a season where anxiety felt super loud and my future felt even more unclear. If that sounds like you today, you're not alone. One thing God keeps continuously reminding me of is that He meets us exactly where we are and not where we think we should be. When we let go of control and lay everything down at the feet of Jesus, His peace feels louder than our fear. The world constantly tells us to worry about everything, but when we call on the name of the Lord, when we call on the name of Jesus, He brings peace, direction, and security. Hey, my friend, He knows you and He sees you. He has good plans for you.

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2: Today is Sunday, August 23rd, sponsored by Janet Haley in loving memory of her mom, dad, and brother. Janet's parents would have celebrated 68 years of marriage this year, a beautiful legacy of love, faithfulness, and devotion. Though all three have passed, Janet is forever grateful for the love, kindness, wisdom, and strength they shared so generously. Their lives were a blessing, and their legacy lives on through the family they lovingly built. They are deeply loved, forever missed, and remembered with heartfelt gratitude.
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1: 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Life is crazy.
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1: 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So normally, I would say that's not a great life strategy, Ross, but there's one day of the year where we actually agree.
2: 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What day are we talking about?
1: Drive-through difference day. It's back.
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2: 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Fill me in.
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2: Okay, I can get behind that.
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2: 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When is it all happening?
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1: 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Their lives were a blessing, and their legacy lives on through the family they lovingly built. They are deeply loved, forever missed, and remembered with heartfelt gratitude.
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1: 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Life is crazy.
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1: Drive-through difference day. 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

Today is Sunday, August 23rd, sponsored by Janet Haley, in loving memory of her mom, dad, and brother. Janet's parents would have celebrated 68 years of marriage this year, a beautiful legacy of love.